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0: 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Now.
13: Hi there, I'm Rob McLennan. At least 27 people have been killed in a pub fire in Bangkok. Multiple others were injured when the huge blaze engulfed the building in the Thai capital. DFAT now investigating whether any Aussies are involved. The war in the Middle East has escalated with the US and Iran launching fresh attacks with drones and missiles. Qatar and Iran both say they've shot down Iranian rockets during our night. Barnaby Joyce is brushing off a poll that shows support for One Nation has dropped for the first time in 4 months. The Resolve political survey shows the party's primary vote is down 3%, while Pauline Hanson's approval ratings plunged by 8 points since June. But the One Nation MPs told Seven polls come and go.
14: Polls are an indicator that they're not a vote, and you always expect there to be fluctuation in polls as you go through a process.
13: Qantas cabin crew are pushing for mandatory rest breaks on the airline's Sydney to London flights, warning fatigue could become a safety risk on the 22-hour non-stop journey. The Flight Attendants Association wants those breaks to be mandated, fearing exhausted crew could become forgetful, clumsy, and less able to respond in an emergency. And those orange passenger arrival cards will soon be a thing of the past, with Australia expanding digital travel declarations for overseas arrivals. A trial on some Qantas flights into the East Coast capitals will broaden to include Adelaide and Perth by year's end.
15: Go posh with high tea, bubbles on arrival, housemade scones, ribbon sandwiches and chocolate profiteroles. Sundays at the Berry Hotel.
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13: Yannick Sinner's overcome a first set loss to keep hold of his Wimbledon crown, beating Alexander Zverev in four sets. The Italian says it did get pretty intense.
17: My mom and I see her, she left the stadium a couple of times, and, you know, it is being a player, it's not easy, you know, so...
13: And supercar driver Will Brown says his 888 team is headed back to the drawing board after failing to make the podium in the Townsville 500, the fifth defeat in a row.
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32: Partly cloudy with a slight chance of a shower across the Riverland today. Tomorrow, sun coming out for a mostly sunny top of 17. 15 and partly cloudy Wednesday and Thursday. That cloud clearing for a sunny afternoon, 14 degrees. Today, we're getting to a top of 16. And right now, at the WE's air conditioning weather station, it's 13.
15: 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Magic's got 10 in a row, thanks to...

0: work day. 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
0: Hey, at least you've got us. 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

Hey, I'm someone else. It's Rob filling in for Craig this morning in your nonstop 10 in a row. Thanks to Ray White Riverland for all your buying, selling, renting and investment needs. James Hype and a bit of Amy Shark on the way, but this one making a comeback in 2026. The Sneaky Sound System. I think I bought one of those at the Harvey Norman half-yearly clearance in Renmark. It's Magic 931.

0: on Magic for your Monday morning. It's all non-stop, 10 in a row for Ray White, Riverland, your local real estate experts. Just as Miley Cyrus reflects on the old times, I reckon Ash and Renmark's going to be fondly looking back this morning. Our first ever winner for Zach and Tabby's Wheel of Wishes.
1: Oh, let it rip.
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0: The first of many prizes over the next few weeks, and every single one on the wheel is worth $100 or more. Zach and Tabby's Wheel of Wishes spins again for you tomorrow morning. Make sure you're listening in for our birthday banger, All Over Magic. This is
4: 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Either way, Ausmade is the place to hear fair dinkum Aussie.

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0: on the Riverlands, home of the hits at Magic 931. This week, or certainly this morning's, all been about Zach and Tabby's Wheel of Wishes. My first time giving that a good old spin. It looks terrific. Every single prize on the wheels valued $100 or more. Ash in Renmark called up and won $100 to spend at Plaza Quality Meats this morning. It could be a girl tomorrow.
1: Yeah, because girls is players too.
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0: Ladies get prizes to the value of $100 or more all around the Riverland. I'm paraphrasing Coyle Ray, but it kicks off like that on Magic 931.
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19: 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Now.
20: Hello, I'm Rob McLennan. Well, officials in Bangkok are looking into whether an electrical fault may be behind a deadly pub fire that's killed 27 people. It broke out in the early hours with footage showing flames ripping through the building and plumes of smoke billowing from the doors. A musician who was playing at the venue says he saw smoke coming from a circuit breaker just before an explosion rocked the building. The federal government says Aussies are starting to realise One Nation is not the answer as the party's popularity begins to wane, at least according to the polls. Labor Minister Mark Butler telling Nine he's not surprised.
1: When you actually sit back and think about the so-called solutions they have for the country, I think more people are realising that would actually make things worse, not better.
20: Qantas flight attendants are looking for guaranteed rest breaks on the airline's upcoming Project Sunrise flights between Sydney and London, saying Australia's lagging behind other countries when it comes to crew fatigue rules. Their union wants regulators to mandate rest breaks on the 22-hour service, warning the crew could struggle to carry out safety duties if they're exhausted. Meantime, international travellers arriving in Oz will soon be able to ditch their paper arrival cards. Canberra expanding the digital travel system nationwide over the next couple of years. Home Affairs Minister Tony Burke telling Seven it'll be rolled out for Perth and Adelaide by the end of this year.
21: We want people, the moment they land in Australia, to be straight out enjoying the best place in the world. And this will make it much faster when people land.
19: Be a sport. Take a mate to Bottomless Brunch, including food and a two-hour beverage package. Saturdays at the Berry Hotel.
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20: Conor McGregor's first fight in 5 years has come to an ugly end, the UFC legend injuring his knee in round one, sparking vicious booing from the Las Vegas crowd. The Manly Sea Eagles have dropped out of the NRL's top eight after going down to the Cowboys, their third loss in four matches. In AFL, Essendon interim coach Dean Solomon's refusing to criticise Zach Merritt after the superstar got just 11 touches in last night's 15-goal thrashing by Brisbane, and Yannick Sinner's taken out his second Wimbledon title in a row.
23: 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It's more powerful than you think. 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
26: Magic weather.
0: Partly cloudy today, then Tuesday a mostly sunny top of 17. Wednesday partly cloudy reaching 15. And for Thursday, cloud clearing and 14 around the Riverland. 16's the top today. And right now at the Nivellis Air Conditioning Weather Station, it's 14.
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0: Good morning, morning. Quick vibe check around the Riverland. It's only 11 o'clock and Tabby has already ducked down the streets to grab an entire roast chicken. Needed some skin, apparently. Hey, hope we get to carve that up in the boardroom later on today. Right now, though, it's all about deals with Ray Wyatt Riverland. 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They've got all the hits, or at least the first 10 you're going to hear, like Olivia Dean, Alex Warren and this from Coil Array. Diving in, non-stop, 10 in a row on Magic 931. Yeah.

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Back to the 80s on Magic 931 and halfway through Nonstop, 10 in a row for Ray White Riverland. Your property journey starts with Ray White Riverland and Taylor Swift, 1 week into the married life of a showgirl. Let's see if she's updated any of the lyrics after the weekend. Back with Rob on Magic 931.

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0: Spooky stuff from Tame Impala all over Magic 931 with Rob. It's my treat to be taking you this time of the day because the throwback lunch is all mine. Kicking it off with Power Station. This is all I think about during the soccer. And how scorching hot it must be. To match the excitement, let's be fair. Hey, we'll be very happy to bring these guys into the fold. TJ's Furniture taking you for all those throwback lunch hits. There's some Kylie, there's some Mademoiselle, and all after your news, sport and weather here on Magic.
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8: With the latest, I'm Lucky Winnell. River Murray flows into South Australia are set to rise this week following significant rainfall upstream. Flows are forecast to increase from 4.2 gigalitres a day last week to around 8 gigalitres a day by this Friday. Recent rainfall across New South Wales and Victoria has boosted inflows from a number of tributaries, while storage levels at Lake Victoria have climbed to 79% capacity. Locals with questions on the government's new emergency messaging system are invited to head along to a pop-up information session today in Berry. The national test of the system is slated for later this month, which sends an alert message to mobile phones, even if they're on silent. The information session is set for 2 p.m. at the Berry Pavilion today. And the Mid-Murray Mayor is continuing her push for changes to the state's landscape levy, saying regional residents are paying an unfair share. Simone Bailey says homeowners pay significant more than people with similarly valued properties in Adelaide, despite the levy being outside council's control. The Mayor says she'll continue raising the issue with the state government while she's in the role.
9: Oh, look, I got to meet with Minister Burke this week and it was a really good conversation. So I'm really hoping, and I said on my socials, you know, I've met with now three ministers and I feel like I'm getting closer. So cross your fingers for me.
8: Now you're up to date. I'm Lockie Winnell.
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10: Hello, I'm Rob McLennan. Well, officials in Bangkok are looking into whether an electrical fault may be behind a deadly pub fire that's killed 27 people. It broke out in the early hours with footage showing flames ripping through the building and plumes of smoke billowing from the doors. A musician who was playing at the venue says he saw smoke coming from a circuit breaker just before an explosion rocked the building. The federal government says Aussies are starting to realise One Nation is not the answer as the party's popularity begins to wane, at least according to the polls. Labor Minister Mark Butler telling Nine he's not surprised.
11: When you actually sit back and think about the so-called solutions they have for the country, I think more people are realising that would actually make things worse, not better.
10: Qantas flight attendants are looking for guaranteed rest breaks on the airline's upcoming Project Sunrise flights between Sydney and London, saying Australia's lagging behind other countries when it comes to crew fatigue rules. Their union wants regulators to mandate rest breaks on the 22-hour service, warning the crew could struggle to carry out safety duties if they're exhausted. Meantime, international travellers arriving in Oz will soon be able to ditch their paper arrival cards. Canberra expanding the digital travel system nationwide over the next couple of years. Home Affairs Minister Tony Burke telling Seven it'll be rolled out for Perth and Adelaide by the end of this year.
12: We want people, the moment they land in Australia, to be straight out enjoying the best place in the world. And this will make it much faster when people land.
3: Go posh with high tea, bubbles on arrival, housemade scones, ribbon sandwiches and chocolate profiteroles. Sundays at the Berry Hotel.
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10: Conor McGregor's first fight in 5 years has come to an ugly end, the UFC legend injuring his knee in round one, sparking vicious booing from the Las Vegas crowd. The Manly Sea Eagles have dropped out of the NRL's top eight after going down to the Cowboys, their third loss in four matches. In AFL, Essendon interim coach Dean Solomon's refusing to criticise Zach Merritt after the superstar got just 11 touches in last night's 15-goal thrashing by Brisbane, and young Alex Sinner's taken out his second Wimbledon title in a row.
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15: Partly cloudy today, then Tuesday a mostly sunny, top of 17. Wednesday partly cloudy, reaching 15. And for Thursday, cloud clearing and 14 around the Riverland. 16's the top today. And right now at the De Villiers Air Conditioning Weather Station, it's 15.
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15: 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Pretty common for us to play some Kylie Minogue. Maybe some 2001 Kylie, like Can't Get You Out of My Head or Love at First Sight. We've got one off the same album as those two, but we very rarely get to. That's a treat after ALT and The Lost Civilization. up first. There is nothing better than a hot lunch. Let's get to Power Station and thank you, TJ's Furniture, for all these throwback lunch hits on Magic 931. 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

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Bit of 80s, 90s, plenty of Aussie in there too, and DAF on Magic 931. Hey, I wish Bruno Mars were more decisive. What if he doesn't, after all that? I can only imagine. He's up in the next 10 minutes along with Harry Styles and Oliver Tree. Rest in peace with Robin Schulz on Magic 931.

0: little bonus throwback for you to Simple Minds, hanging out with Rob on Magic 931. Let's throw it back to this morning on Zach and Tabby's Wheel of Wishes. We gave away a $100 voucher to Plaza Quality Meats. 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

0: it out for Magic 931. Rob's handing over to Wendy for another hour of non-stop 10 in a row. We've got Ray White Riverland for all your buying, selling, renting and investment needs. And there is a lot to like. A little bit of Pink. Josh Fawaz sounding just like Madonna. New sport and weather is next on Magic. And for the local stuff, Lockie Winnell talking more water on the way to South Australia. Magic931.com.au in your local news.
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1: 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Now.
14: Hello, I'm Monique Crichton. The PM has described former Australian of the Year Richard Scollier as one of the nation's brightest stars. The melanoma researcher is being honoured and farewelled at a state memorial service at the Sydney Opera House after losing his battle with brain cancer last month. Anthony Albanese says his legacy will live on.
15: Now this brightest of stars has set, yet his glow remains around us. Richard did so much to push back the shadow of melanoma. And one day, when a cure for brain cancer is at last found, his name will be spoken.
14: Work continues to identify whether any Australians have been caught up in a pub fire which has killed 27 people in Bangkok.
16: Our embassy is engaged in trying to make sure as to whether or not Australians have been caught up in it.
14: Home Affairs Minister Tony Burke says anyone concerned about relatives in the area can call the Consular Emergency Centre in Canberra on 1300 555 135. Our unis are under scrutiny as the Royal Commission into Anti-Semitism and Social Cohesion gets underway in Melbourne. Jewish students and academics today giving evidence. A breakthrough for anyone who travels overseas with our paper international arrival cards going digital from next year. It's tested well on the East Coast and will be introduced in Adelaide and Perth next ahead of a national rollout. And it turns out the Royals snubbed a chance to visit South Australia's tourism hotspot, Kangaroo Island, during the 2024 tour of the Pacific. You might remember Sydney and Canberra dominated the visit.
2: Be a sport. 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
14: In sport, the son of Aussie tennis legend Leighton Hewitt has fallen at the final hurdle in the Wimbledon boys' final. 17-year-old Cruz Hewitt losing to American Jordan Lee 4-6, 6-4, 7-5. And we're being told there's a shortlist of 6 to 10 names for the next England cricket coach. Brendan McCullum, the brains behind Bazball, has been sacked as test coach a year out from the Ashes. That's the latest in news and sport.
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26: 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Good afternoon, Wendy Marie. 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Brand new music from Ariana Grande. After, these guys, love them. Canadian rockers Kings of Leon, Sex on Fire. It's your non-stop 10 for your Monday. On the Riverlands, home of the hits, Magic 931. Right now at the Davilliers Air Conditioning Weather Station, it's 16 degrees.
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1: 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It's Magic's non-stop 10 in a row for Ray White Riverland. 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

Disco Lions and Tinashe, No Broke Boys, has spent 13 weeks at number one on the ARIA dance charts. Good afternoon, Wendy Marie. It's your non-stop panel, thanks to Ray White Riverland, Three Offices, One Team, Renmark, Berry, Wakery, for all your real estate needs, buying, renting and selling. Brand new music from Ariana Grande, After. These guys, love them. Canadian rockers, Kings of Leon, Sex on Fire. It's your non-stop 10 for your Monday on the Riverlands, home of the hits, Magic 93.

0: The Riverlands, home of the hits, Magic 931 and 971. That's a wrap for your non-stop 10. Thanks to Ray White, Riverland. We'll do it again next hour. Ray featuring 070 Shake before 2. Portugal the Man on Q15. Next, a UK rock band who recently reunited a couple of brothers. But don't forget, in celebration of our 28th birthday, a big thank you to all the businesses that have come on board. Overland Corner Hotel, Hotel Renmark, Plaza Quality Meats, Riverland Steel Earth Restaurant, to name a few. 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

0: The Riverlands, home of the hits, Magic 931 and 971, just about to step into new sport and weather. Lockie Winner with local news back tomorrow morning from 6 on Zach and Tabby for breakfast. Thanks to Harvey Norman Renmark. They spun their Wheel of Wishes for the first time this morning. It's our 28th birthday and we're celebrating by giving you some presents. You could win $100 to spend at various businesses around the Riverland, like Tyre Power, Lifestyle Enhancement, Riverland 4x4 and Outdoor, Louie and Me, Harvey Norman, Wakery Hotel, Paringa Hotel. There's a long list of places. You just need to be listening out for your birthday bangers each weekday morning from 6 with Zach and Tabby for breakfast. After new sport and weather, we'll kick off another non-stop 10 thanks to Ray White Riverland.
1: Hear that? 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
9: Hello, I'm Monique Crichton. Thousands of people have gathered in Sydney today to remember the remarkable work and life of Professor Richard Scollier, who died last month at the age of 59 following a battle with brain cancer. The Prime Minister among those who spoke at the Opera House, along with Governor-General Sam Mostyn, who says Professor Scollier was truly extraordinary.
10: A pathologist, and a devoted teacher and mentor to so very many.
9: The nation's southeast is being warned of damaging winds and high tides, and even Alpine Victoria and the Snowy Mountains won't escape, according to Angus Hines from the Bureau.
11: The winds up here could be 110 kilometres an hour, and there has been quite a bit of snow recently. That means that snow could get blown around and whipped up and lead to very low visibility and blizzard-like conditions.
9: A man accused of killing his ex-partner, Toowoomba woman Yana Armstrong, will remain behind bars for now. The 48-year-old has been remanded in custody after being charged with domestic domestic violence murder, the case adjourned until October. Anyone concerned about relatives potentially being caught up in a deadly pub fire in the Thai capital, Bangkok, is being told to call a Canberra hotline. The Consular Emergency Centre is available on 1300 555 135. So far, 27 people are confirmed dead and dozens of others have been injured, more than 20 critically. And the Michael Jackson movie has become the first biopic to earn more than $1 billion at the box office. Michael has broken US and global records since its big release in April.
1: 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Magic 931 Sport. 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
9: In sport, Collingwood's deciding whether to challenge Billy Frampton's one-match ban for rough conduct over a tackle on North Melbourne's Matt Whitlock. The Pies face Carlton on Saturday night. And in the NRL, the Manly Sea Eagles have dropped out of the top eight after going down to the Cowboys, their third loss in four games. The Rabbitohs have celebrated Jai Arrow's birthday with a 26-24 win over the Knights. That's the latest in news and sport.
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0: 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Good afternoon, Wendy Marie. 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After, these guys, love them. Canadian rockers, Kings of Leon, Sex on Fire. It's your non-stop 10 for your Monday on the Riverlands, home of the hits, Magic 931. Right now at the Davila's Air Conditioning Weather Station, it's 17 degrees.
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Countdown, five to go. 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On the Riverlands, home of the hits, Magic 931 and 971. Noah Kahan with the title track of his latest tour, I Love Myself a Bit of Country. Ella Langley, a complete superstar, cleaned up at the most recent CMA Awards in the States. Let's continue your non-stop 10. Here's Justin Bieber with Sorry on Magic.

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0: 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News, sport and weather on the way. 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I'm the
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0: Hello, I'm Monique Crichton. Former Australian of the Year Richard Scollier has been remembered for his inspiring honesty and openness at his state memorial. Thousands gathering at the Sydney Opera House to farewell the pioneering melanoma researcher following his death from brain cancer last month. Prime Minister Anthony Albanese says he was one of our brightest stars.
11: A medical revolutionary in the service of humanity. A man of courage, curiosity, generosity and kindness.
8: Bird flu fears have hit Queensland's Sunshine Coast. Authorities are awaiting results on tests conducted on a dead migratory bird found at Noosa. We're yet to hear much about the cause of a deadly pub fire in the Thai capital, Bangkok. 27 lives have been lost and a further 22 people have been critically injured. Home Affairs Minister Tony Burke says anyone with concerns about relatives in Bangkok should reach out.
12: It's called the Consular Emergency Centre in Canberra, and the number is 1300 555 135. That's 1300 555 135.
8: Financial markets remain nervous as tensions in the Middle East continue. Oil prices have jumped 4.1% as navigating the Strait of Hormuz is troublesome. It's nudging $80 a barrel. And the stars have turned heads at Wimbledon. Aussie Nicole Kidman was among those to witness Jannik Sinner win the men's final. Anna Wintour and J-Lo were also in the stands at the All England Club.
9: Be a sport. Take a mate to Bottomless Brunch, including food and a two-hour beverage package. Saturdays at the Berry Hotel.
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8: In sport, a sigh of relief for Bulldogs fans with scans clearing Stephen Crichton of any serious injury. The Canterbury skipper was stretchered from the field over the weekend after losing feeling in his arm. And the head of England cricket has explained why Test coach Brendan McCullum had to go.
13: Now is the right time for a change, because this time next year we'll be in the middle of an Ashes series and we've got 10 tests leading up to that, and we would like to try and make the changes now to ensure that we're in the best place.
8: Richard Gould there on the BBC. That's the latest in news and sport.
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2: Magic weather.
0: Staying partly cloudy for the rest of today. Tomorrow, mostly sunny. Chance of late morning, early afternoon showers. Wednesday, morning fog, then partly cloudy, 15. Tonight, a low of 7. Tomorrow's top 17. Right now, at the De Villiers Air Conditioning Weather Station, it's 17 degrees.
9: 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How's that for magic? We've teamed up with Ray White Riverland for your non-stop 10 in a row. I've been...

It's your non-stop 10, thanks to Ray White Riverland. Five down, five to go. We're celebrating our 28th birthday. Don't forget, if you'd like to win $100 to spend at a long list of cool businesses around the Riverland, listen in to Zach and Tabby for breakfast. Thanks to Harvey Norman Remark tomorrow morning from 6 to have a spin of their Wheel of Wishes. Just listen out for the birthday banger. Back to your non-stop 10, number 6, here's Blue with All Rise.

0: The Riverlands, home of the hits, Magic 931 and 971. 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Thanks to Harvey Norman Remmark, your heating specialists. 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

0: 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New sport and weather next. 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
2: 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Now.
11: Hello, I'm Monique Crichton. Professor Richard Scollier, who died of brain cancer last month, has been farewelled at a state memorial service at the Sydney Opera House today. The Governor-General, Sam Mostyn, joining the PM in paying tribute to the 59-year-old former Australian of the Year and his family.
12: Now, I first met Richard in 2024 during his year as Joint Australian of the Year. And when I first met him, he radiated joy and optimism and curiosity.
11: Australian authorities are helping the family of a Perth man who's died in a detention centre in Bali. Cameron Hughes is believed to have suffered a medical episode on Friday night after being arrested over visa issues. WA Premier Roger Cook says more needs to be known about what happened to the 39-year-old.
13: We hope that a thorough investigation will take place just to ensure that Mr. Hughes didn't come to any mistreatment while he was in custody.
11: Auction clearance rates have risen over the weekend. They were up above 50% for the first time in weeks, but there was a lower number of homes on offer. Australia is moving away from international passenger arrival cards and introducing digital declaration cards across airports and seaports. Home Affairs Minister Tony Burke telling Seven they're aiming for a seamless system.
14: It's been a trial with Qantas so far. You get out the Qantas app and you just do it online before you get on the plane, and then you've got your QR code ready to go when you land.
11: And a visit to Bendigo has paid off for a Victorian woman. She's $1.5 million richer after picking up a Tats Lotto ticket in Kangaroo Flat.
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11: In sport, Port Adelaide's decided to cop Jason Horne-Francis's penalty for a high hit on St Kilda's Liam Stocker. So he'll miss Saturday's home game with the Dockers. The Sharks are feeling pretty satisfied after beating the Dolphins 66-0 in Brisbane. Skipper Cam McInnes says they surprised themselves.
15: Guys doing their things off the field, and that I knew a really strong performance was there for us, but probably exceeded expectations.
11: That's the latest in news and sport.
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17: Magic weather.
0: Staying partly cloudy for the rest of today. Tomorrow, mostly sunny. Chance of late morning, early afternoon showers. Wednesday, morning fog, then partly cloudy 15. Tonight, a low of 7. Tomorrow's top 17. Right now, at the DeVille's Air Conditioning Weather Station, it's 16 degrees.
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Welcome, Vins. Am I wrong? I'm not wrong to say we are five down, five to go for your non-stop 10. Thanks to Ray White Riverland. Justin Bieber still to come, bit of Tay-Tay. Turn it up now for Benson Boone, The Time of My Life, here on Magic.

0: the Riverlands, home of the hits, Magic 931 and 971. 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They're having loads of fun, giving away $100 to spend at some great local businesses. Harvey Norman, Paringa Hotel, Louis and Me, Lifestyle Enhancement, Earth Restaurant, just to name a few. All on board to help us celebrate our 28th birthday, where we're giving you the presents. Just listen out for your birthday bangers tomorrow and have the phone ready. You get through, then you can spin Zach and Tabby's Wheel of Wishes. Back to the hits. Bruno Mars on the way. Seal. Next, Olivia Rodrigo. This is
1: Australia. More Aussie than wearing your cozy because you ran out of undies. 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

0: the Riverlands, home of the hits, Magic 931 and 971. 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Stick around for Will and Woody. Enjoy your Monday night. I'll catch you tomorrow. See ya.
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5: Hello, I'm Monique Crichton. Heartbreak for the family, friends and fans of award-winning actor Sam Neill. The star of My Brilliant Career, Dead Calm and The Piano has died in a Sydney hospital surrounded by family. The 78-year-old is said to have remained cancer-free after a five-year battle with blood cancer. The Kiwi, possibly best known around the world for Jurassic Park.
6: It's a dinosaur.
5: The father of four also recently starred in the TV series The 12. Former Australian of the Year Richard Scollier has been remembered for his honesty, courage and openness at his state memorial in Sydney. His wife Katie speaking about his love for life and his devotion to their family.
7: It didn't matter to Rich who someone was, their background, or even if it might embarrass his kids. He just had an amazing ability to walk up, say hi and start a conversation.
5: Professor Scollier's three children, Matt, Emily and Lucy, all paid tribute saying their dad was incredibly special. Anyone concerned about relatives potentially caught up in a deadly pub fire in the Thai capital Bangkok is being told to call a Canberra hotline. The Consular Emergency Centre is available through 1300 555 135.
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5: In sport, Cats goal kicker Jeremy Cameron will miss 4 to 6 weeks, going in for surgery later this week on his left shoulder. But Geelong's taking it as a win, as it means a successful recovery would see him back in contention for a September finals run. And the final four teams at the World Cup are ramping up preparations for the semi-finals. France and Spain will face off in Dallas midweek, while England and Argentina will do battle in Atlanta the following day. That's the latest in news and sport.
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9: Magic weather.
4: Staying partly cloudy for the rest of today. Tomorrow, mostly sunny. Chance of late morning, early afternoon showers. Wednesday, morning fog, then partly cloudy, 15. Tonight, a low of 7. Tomorrow's top 17. Right now, the De Villiers Air Conditioning Weather Station, it's 15 degrees.

0: You can see Will's face. I think smart not to say anything there, Will, but I think you gave your nod of approval with the face that I just saw there. She was a librarian. And that was actually, when she said that, I was like, okay, Trey Lucky. And then...
1: Trey, rain it in, mate. You're on radio.
0: And then she goes, I'm a librarian. And she goes, her backstory was that I've been looking for you for years, Trey, because you've got some overdue books and I finally found you.
1: Oh, my God.
0: It was so unsexy. It was the worst dinner ever.
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9: Hi, I'm Rana Hussain. The ladies' doubles champions have been crowned at Wimbledon. Han Yu Guo and Kristina Mladenovic getting the win at the All England Club just 6 months after teaming up for the first time in Auckland. Brisbane's Tamiki Yallop has been the first A-League All-Star to be announced for the side taking on English giants Chelsea in Sydney next month. And in NRLW, the Dragons thumped the Eels 22-8, while the Raiders downed the Warriors 42-16.
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6: 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Now.
7: Hello, I'm Monique Crichton. Movie buffs are mourning the loss of honorary Aussie actor Sam Neill. The 78-year-old's sudden and unexpected death taking place in a Sydney hospital surrounded by his family. They say he remained cancer-free after a five-year battle with blood cancer. While the Kiwi shot to international fame in movies like The Piano and Jurassic Park, he once told the ABC he loved living the quiet life on New Zealand's South Island.
8: I don't need security. I don't need an entourage. I just live like everybody else. That is a priceless thing.
7: He leaves behind four children and eight grandchildren. Thousands of people have gathered in Sydney to remember the remarkable work and life of Professor Richard Scollier, who died last month following a battle with brain cancer. The 59-year-old was not only one of the nation's leading cancer researchers, he was also a Midnight Oil fan. Lead singer Peter Garrett taking to the stage at the Sydney Opera House.
9: Everybody tries to squeeze time when they're called.
7: An investigation continues into the death of a Perth expat at a detention centre in Bali. Cameron Hughes was being held over visa issues and is believed to have suffered a medical episode on Friday night. And Disney execs might be taken aback by Moana's debut. It made $43 million at the North American box office on its opening weekend, but it had a budget of $250. It still finished in top spot.
6: Go posh with high tea, bubbles on arrival, housemaid scones. Ribbon sandwiches and chocolate profiteroles. Sundays at the Berry Hotel.
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7: In sport, if you're only just surviving the World Cup, imagine a 64-team tournament. The FIFA boss says an expansion is under consideration, as it needs to be for the whole world. 48 teams started this year, and we're now down to just four. And no more excuses for the Broncos. The side is set to be bolstered by the return of the cavalry, including Reece Walsh, for their clash against the Panthers on Thursday night. Payne Haas says the side needs to turn things around after eight losses on the trot. That's the latest in news and sport.
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10: Magic weather.
11: Staying partly cloudy for the rest of today. Tomorrow, mostly sunny. Chance of late morning, early afternoon showers. Wednesday, morning fog, then partly cloudy 15. Tonight, a low of 7. Tomorrow's top 17. Right now, at the De Villiers Air Conditioning Weather Station, it's 13 degrees.

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0: It's Will and Woody driving you home. Woodrow, I've been broadcasting from Europe. We'll be for the next couple of weeks as well. So it's, yeah, you guys are going to hear more and more integrated French content. That's where we're heading. A bilingual sort of a setup.
1: I think we've got a meeting with our boss Dave very, very shortly just to talk about the fact that let's just stop talking in French. We're an English-speaking show at this point. And you'll get that feedback. He's waiting in the airlock. So stick around. The real feedback starts when we're off here. But I can only imagine that it'll be... I reckon to stick to English. Bit of feedback from me, though, because we are in the show notes now.
0: We are in the show notes. Yeah, worth pointing out. End of show meeting. Yeah.
1: As I said, these are just preliminary notes, though. Dave is out there and he's ready to chat. Anyway, but I have one note. Just on the visuals of you, mate. You're finding it so necessary to point your camera towards the ocean, which means
0: yeah, I've got the Mediterranean behind me.
1: Fully get that. And this is obviously
0: trying to prove to everyone online that I am in Europe.
1: Yeah. So get all of that, and you're also doing it to anger me. I know that you're doing it to anger me. I love the ocean. Get all of that. I love warm weather, but you are, because you are sitting in front of the sun, you're a silhouette. Yeah. Turn around. Yeah. I don't want to see the ocean tomorrow. Face the other way. Okay?
0: When I was setting it up, I was like, is this going to be worth it?
1: What?
0: And I decided it was. All right, we'll see tomorrow.
1: Okay, well, hang on.
0: Yes.
1: Your national tour, DJ Will, national tour.
0: Yes, he's
1: doing it. It kicks off in 2 weeks, guys. So
0: sure, if he's doing it, he needs to talk to his manager, his actual manager, not you. Whether it's a good idea.
1: I am the tour manager. I'm the tour manager.
0: Well, I actually do DJ. So, I like doing that, and I've had a couple of kids. I've had to step away from it for a little while. I'm looking forward to getting back into it.
1: And I'm giving you a national tour.
0: This is not the way in. DJing a 3-year-old's birthday, DJing a 7-year-old's birthday in a RSL in Blacktown. That's not it, mate.
1: It's great gigs. They're great gigs, mate. They're great gigs, and they are stacking up.
0: Find me a bar. Find me a club.
1: They're pretty booked out with other DJs, so we're going kind of outside the box. If you wanna register your event or really anything, go to willandwoody.com, hit win, register there, and we might be coming to party with you. All right, that's all I have to say.
0: Are you going to be there as well?
1: If I can make it, yeah, sure. I haven't actually checked my calendar. I mean, it only really stipulates that you'll be DJing there. I might be there via Zoom.
0: Manager on Zoom. Someone, James.
1: Someone can just carry me around. Or maybe someone can just have me walk around with an iPad strapped to their face, and that's what I can see too. Do you know what I mean? And then I can just look after my children.
0: Great idea.
1: Anyway.
0: All right. We'll see you tomorrow. Goodbye.
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19: Staying partly cloudy for the rest of today. Tomorrow, mostly sunny. Chance of late morning, early afternoon showers. Wednesday, morning fog, then partly cloudy, 15. Tonight, a low of 7. Tomorrow's top 17. Right now at the DeVilliers Air Conditioning Weather Station, it's 11 degrees.
17: The Riverlands home of the hits, Magic 931. It's been a long day. Must be time to crack a chat G&T with Georgie.
20: You want a wine? Grab one. Doesn't matter what time of day. 10 a.m.?
21: Absolutely.
20: Rip in.
21: Even if you're driving the kids to school.
20: Yes.
17: And Tom.
21: Mel had a night away.
20: By herself?
21: By herself. Yeah, this. And this is the thing I want to get into, because okay, a lot of people are like, that's weird.
20: When you're married to Tom, maybe it's not weird.
17: Cheaper than therapy and way less professional.
22: Yes, that's right. It's Chat G&T with Georgie and Tom. Cheers, guys.
20: Cheers.
22: How you been?
20: Oh, good. I was going to say, I hope everyone's having a great Monday night.
22: Oh, Monday night. You wouldn't want to be anywhere else, would you?
20: That's right.
22: I've had a great time in Bali and it's been hard adjusting to normal life. Really bad.
20: Yeah, okay.
22: Because I find now that I don't have an all-inclusive for everything, for every meal, I'm going to restaurants going, I have to pay for this?
20: Yeah.
22: That's a sackable offence.
20: And you're also saying to your partner, Mel, get me a pina colada. And is she like, yeah, no, mate, that's not happening.
22: Yeah, a bit of that. So I want to delve into this week's sackable offences. This is a new topic that we've come up with.
20: Mm-hmm.
22: These are these everyday little things that, like, they're not illegal.
20: Yeah.
22: You can't go to jail for them. but maybe they should be.
20: Okay, so we'll get into that. I've also had a bit of a noisy neighbourhood problem happen. Some noise in the noise in the neighbourhood that's, you know, ground my gears.
22: This sounds like a current affair. Noisy neighbours at it again. All right, we'll get into that and more coming up with Georgie and Tom with ChatGNT.
0: Magic.

0: Yeah, that's right. It's time for sackable offences. So these little things are life's inconveniences.
1: Mm-hmm.
0: They're not illegal.
1: No.
0: They're not. You can't send these people to jail, but I bloody wish you could.
1: Yes. I was explaining what a sackable offence was to my 81-year-old dad, and he was like, so what do you mean? They lose their job.
0: Yes, Bobby, we want these people to suffer. We want them to suffer.
1: I mean,
0: for your dad, it would be like he's ordered a case of champagne and he got the champagne roll.
1: Oh, yeah.
0: Yeah.
1: Sackable. He would be like, someone's going to lose their job over this.
0: Or he's booked, tickets to the opening night of the theatre.
1: Oh, yes.
0: And they've got the booking wrong and he's actually the second night. And he's missed opening night and he can't see John Eels and give him a bum pat. Okay, so
1: I'm
0: that's...
1: I'm glad you said bum pat. Like, what are you going to say?
0: A pash on the lips.
1: Yeah.
0: So you can always get involved. You don't need a special invite. Our ChatGNT podcast.
1: Yep.
0: DM us because we'd love to hear your sackable offences. We've had some clangers because I conceived of this notion after trying to enjoy a cappuccino.
1: Oh, yes.
0: And I could barely swallow down this swill of a coffee because a third of it was covered with chocolate.
1: Yeah.
0: And that ain't a cappuccino, mate.
1: Nah.
0: That's a latte with a little bit of friggin' chocky on it.
1: Yeah, what's the point?
0: Chock me up. So we had a few people DM, which was great. We had one of your mates. Was it Pip? She sent through a photo of a cappuccino as well.
1: Yes.
0: That was poorly chocked up.
1: Totally.
0: Sackable offence.
1: And what I will say is she lives in Victoria, and Victorian listeners, please get in touch.
0: Yeah.
1: Because I've ordered a cappuccino in Melbourne, and it never has chocolate.
0: Is that the thing?
1: Totally.
0: Well, then what are you paying for? Just get a latte.
1: It's really weird. I'm like, why do you even have it on the menu? Just get a latte or a flat white, I guess, is less frothy. Is that correct?
0: I think so. Yeah.
1: So I don't understand the difference between a cappuccino and a latte in that town because to me they're the same thing.
0: Look, can we just get a coffee with a little bit of sweetness?
1: Yeah. So I was happy to see there was some chocolate available in Geelong.
0: Yeah. Is there a chocolate shortage in Geelong? What's going on?
1: That's
0: right. We had another one of your mates. I think it was Elizabeth, not getting the order right at McDonald's.
1: Oh.
0: You go through the Macca's drive-thru, okay, the food comes, they go, hand it over, but you've driven off.
1: Yeah.
0: It's too late to go back. You open up the bag, they're missing your chips.
1: Yeah, the worst. It's
0: sackable offence.
1: But you know what I do now is I check it before we go.
0: You're a big checker.
1: Big checker. Yeah. I'll even check at the window. And having been a former McDonald's, I'm a former McDonald's employee.
0: Are you really?
1: Yeah. And on the drive-thru, your whole job is to make it as fast as possible. There is a timer on the other side. You need to get them out of that window as fast as you can.
0: Wow. So there's quite a bit of stress about
1: it. Yeah, but I'm not blooming leaving. I'm sitting there.
0: Yeah, but do you do your job
1: it.
0: When you're at work?
1: Yes.
0: Yeah, you do a job.
1: I do my job.
0: Put the fries in.
1: With the Maccas the other day, this was really bad. Jumbie went to get a bunch of stuff for himself, my nieces, and there was an order of a caramel frappe, and then I wanted a caramel sundae, right? So he puts the order in, and they hand over two caramel frappes. And he was like, no, it was a caramel frappe and a caramel. No, you said caramel frappe and you said it twice.
0: They're arguing at you.
1: Yeah. And he said, no, I didn't. I said a caramel sundae.
0: Wow.
1: Oh, well, this is what you ordered. And you'll have to reorder. And he got so angry. I would have been like, no, I would have.
0: Your husband James got it.
1: He went foot down and just left, though. His anger, he doesn't put it on the person. He takes it out and then yells at us about it. We're like, we've done
0: nothing
1: wrong.
0: That's the best way. That's healthy. That's good. Yep.
1: I'm like, it's okay. I love a caramel frappe.
0: Thank you.
1: Quite delicious.
0: Yeah, it would be full of sugar.
1: I'm not going to complain. It was so full of sugar.
0: Well, look.
1: Yes.
0: Sackable offences, guys. Please, we want to hear them.
1: Mm-hmm.
0: DM us anytime. Instagram, ChatGNT podcast.
1: Thanks, guys.
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9: 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Georgie and Tom are professionals. Apparently. This is ChatGNT.
10: Magic.

0: activity. Like,
1: oh,
0: I got my
1: that
0: son,
1: would hurt.
0: We're in the pool. Every time the water splashes on my eyes, I'm like, ah!
1: So how long until in that 1 week in Bali did it get better?
0: I returned home and it got better. So I had it for the full week.
1: Jeepers, full I didn't week. Know that. Yeah, and you still say that was an awesome holiday, yeah. Even with the bung eye.
0: Yeah.
1: Wow.
0: It spread to the other eye as well.
1: Did it?
0: But I didn't give it to anyone else.
1: Okay.
0: I didn't give it to my family, and I think that's the main thing, right?
1: That is. So you were on the pina coladas, the bintangs, the bloody prawn rolls.
0: I think the alcohol
1: rolls.
0: killed
1: yeah.
0: it.
1: Okay.
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1: It's Chat G&T with Georgie and Tom.
2: Yes. Now, extracurricular activities with your kids. Mm. What I've noticed is my kids are still pretty little. I've got mates whose kids are more that early primary, mid-primary school. And, gee, the weekends fill up with garbage.
1: Yeah, soccer and you got to drive them around. I know people that they just feel like taxi drivers, right?
2: Yeah, it's like soccer, oh, then back-to-back with rugby and then there's swimming and then there's gymnastics and then it's like, do you have a life on the weekend?
1: The trick, Georgina, is to get them into an activity that you want to do. So the other day, Mel and I, my partner and I, took our son Jack rock climbing.
2: Did you?
1: We all went rock climbing together.
2: How was that his first time?
1: Maybe like his second or third, but he's approaching five in August and he's finally getting it. And his form's really good. Like, kids are natural climbers.
2: Isn't rock climbing in the Olympics now?
1: It is.
2: Yeah.
1: It's really good too.
2: Kids are natural climbers, aren't they?
1: They really are. Because they'll climb anything, trees, you know?
2: Yeah, that's a good idea. Well, and funny you should say enjoying it yourself because I've signed Elsie up to dance lessons, right?
1: Here we go. You could do that too. Why don't they do like a side-by-side thing?
2: So it almost is. You know, the place I'm taking her to at 7 a.m. on a Saturday morning, they do an adult dance class, which I've contemplated. Yeah.
1: You do the nut bush. A bit of Charleston. I can see you doing a bit of Charleston.
2: So I basically was like, you know what? Saturdays, we were taking all three to swimming and Elsie is at the age where you still need to get in the water with her.
1: I hate that.
2: And it sucks. So I've mixed it up. Our nanny now takes her on a Wednesday for swimming lessons while we're working.
1: Oh, my goodness. Game changer.
2: 18-year-old nanny. I thought, I feel really bad asking, but would you consider doing it? She's like, I love it. You know when you're 18 and you love that stuff? I was like, what?
1: I remember loving things.
2: I was going to offer to pay her a bit more extra money for it, and I kept my mouth shut and was like, okay, you're fine. And she was like, yeah, it's something to do. That'll be great.
1: It's just bizarre to me that people enjoy this stuff. Like, we interviewed a nanny, and she's like, oh, I'm happy to prepare meals and clean up. I'm like, really? I didn't even think I would feel bad asking you to do that.
2: Yes, I think that too. No,
1: go for it.
2: So I signed up Elsie for an 8 a.m. dance lesson and she's at the age where for this term you are still involved. Yeah, you're still
1: what's a two-year-old? How is a two-year-old going to dance apart from just like bopping along?
2: So this was my thing. Yeah. I was in there on Saturday and I was loving it. I was loving it probably more than she is because for one, I'm spending one-on-one time with her. When you've got three kids, you don't get a lot of one-on-one with them. And particularly when you work full time too.
1: And you got the two boys, so you're not having that girl time.
2: I never get that girl time and she acts like a bloke when she's with her brothers. She's a total psycho.
1: Yep, yep.
2: Finally, I'm seeing this little girl and we're pirouetting and whatever.
1: Cute.
2: So cute. What was funny was I'm sitting there thinking, well, I'm spending all this money, probably for my benefit to spend time with her. And that's okay.
1: That's
2: it's fine. They got out these balls and they were like, pretend we're Elsa and this is a snowball and you're going to sit opposite your mummy and roll it. And I was like, oh, this is cute. So we sat there. What does she do? Because she's got two older brothers. She pegs it at me. And I went, oh, no, we're meant to roll. And I roll it at her. And she goes, boom, again. And then she's cackling at the top of her lungs like this is the greatest thing ever. And I'm like, you are so far from a dancer. Yeah. This is not your jam.
1: Yeah. I think my daughter Marigold this morning, she was like, we had some people over for her birthday. And like, what do you want to do? Do you want to play and this and that? She's like, the boys. I want to go see the boys.
2: Oh.
1: It's just, I think it's not a gender thing, just rough and tumble play. Like
2: it's
1: every
2: fun,
1: kid. Like,
2: no matter what. Fun. And I think it's what they're used to because there were little girls that were happily rolling these balls like snowballs.
1: Where are they? I've never.
2: I'm like, who are you?
1: Not my kid.
2: Nah. No way.
1: Chuck them.
2: Chuck that snowball.
1: That's a wrap for Chat G&T. So don't forget, you can grab us anytime by downloading the iHeart app for free and searching Chat G&T.
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6: Magic weather. Staying partly cloudy for the rest of today. Tomorrow, mostly sunny. Chance of late morning, early afternoon showers. Wednesday, morning fog, then partly cloudy 15. Tonight, a low of 7. Tomorrow's top 17. Right now at the DeVillies Air Conditioning Weather Station, it's 12 degrees.
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0: 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Sounds old. 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
1: What can you publicly police?
2: People have been putting their dog poos in my bin.
1: Oh, so like, this is a good thing to publicly police. I think it's fair game. If your bin's on the street...
2: Because I used to have bins that were on the front fence.
1: That is fair game.
2: No, it's not.
1: Get it off the street then. Get out there earlier. Susan, what do you think if someone's put their bins out the night before and you just walk in your dog?
3: I mean, look, I don't mind if they put it in if it's night before collection. But if the bin's already been emptied,
2: yes,
3: then it stinks for
2: That's
3: the whole week.
2: Thank you, Susan.
1: Wow.
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5: Magic weather.
12: Staying partly cloudy for the rest of today. Tomorrow, mostly sunny. Chance of late morning, early afternoon showers. Wednesday, morning fog, then partly cloudy 15. Tonight, a low of 7. Tomorrow's top 17. Right now, at the Davillies Air Conditioning Weather Station, it's 11 degrees.
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2: Magic weather.
7: Staying partly cloudy for the rest of today. Tomorrow, mostly sunny. Chance of late morning, early afternoon showers. Wednesday, morning fog, then partly cloudy 15. Tonight, a low of 7. Tomorrow's top 17. Right now at the Davillies Air Conditioning Weather Station, it's 10 degrees.
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5: Magic weather. Staying partly cloudy for the rest of today. Tomorrow, mostly sunny. Chance of late morning, early afternoon showers. Wednesday, morning fog, then partly cloudy, 15. Tonight, a low of 7. Tomorrow's top 17. Right now at the De Villiers Air Conditioning Weather Station, it's 10 degrees.
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8: Magic weather.
9: A mostly sunny day today with chance of late morning, early afternoon showers. Tomorrow morning, fog, then partly cloudy, 15. This morning, a low of 7. Today's top 17. Right now at the Davillers Air Conditioning Weather Station, it's 8 degrees.
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6: Magic weather.
7: A mostly sunny day today with chance of late morning, early afternoon showers. Tomorrow morning, fog, then partly cloudy, 15. This morning, a low of 7. Today's top 17. Right now at the Davilli's Air Conditioning Weather Station, it's 8 degrees.
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3: Yes, it's Will and Woody driving you home. Will is away sick, so Lizzie Hu is in the studio with me. Lizzie, we are definitely going to be heading home tonight and watching episode 1 of season 3 of House of the Dragon.
4: I'm pumped up.
3: Hell yeah, we're pumped up. And we're so pumped that we want to throw your stuff in a fire right now, Australia. All you have to do is offer us up something that's sentimental to you. And if we decide that yours is the most sentimental item, we will choose you. You will win $10,000. We'll throw your item in the fire.
4: Lizzie, today. That's happening today.
3: Not today. I actually don't know when that's happening. Guys, when's that? When are we doing the fire?
5: Thursday.
4: Okay,
3: Thursday's fire day. That's when

0: replacing snores with laughs. It's Will and Woody keeping you up.
1: Will is away sick today, so Lizzie Hu is in the studio with me. And Lizzie, I said to you before the song there that I've got a very personal question for you.
2: Yeah, I'm ready.
1: And again,
2: bracing myself.
1: I haven't really run this by the producer, so it might also be a tiny bit inappropriate.
2: If
1: it's received that way, we can just move on.
2: Okay, ask me and I'll answer, or I won't answer.
1: Okay.
2: Perfect.
1: Have you ever done a bush wee?
2: Yeah.
1: Okay. Not inappropriate to ask that?
2: Not inappropriate.
1: Okay, great. Perfect.
2: Yeah.
1: Let's go into it. How often do you
2: bush pee?
1: Do you bush wee?
2: Well, if I'm hiking or on a bush walk, only way. You get your friend to do lookout.
1: Perfect.
2: And you go and pop a squat, as you would say.
1: Perfect. Okay. Yeah. Very comfortable question. I just wasn't sure how you were going to respond to it.
2: Oh, okay.
1: Because this leads me to some advice that I gave to my daughter, Remy. So I can be guilty of doing wees in the backyard.
2: Oh.
1: At home.
2: Lemon tree.
1: There's no lemon tree.
2: Okay.
1: So there's no real excuse for it outside of laziness.
2: Mm.
1: Just feels like sometimes you're in the backyard, the toilet's all the way inside.
2: Okay.
1: You do a wee in the backyard.
2: Yep.
1: Anyway, my 3.5-year-old daughter, she saw me doing a wee outside.
2: Mm-hmm.
1: She's obviously got questions. She says, Dad, what are you doing? That's not a toilet.
2: Yep.
1: That's not a toilet.
2: That's
1: what are you doing,
2: That's
1: Dad?
2: That's a fair comment.
1: And so it's a totally fair comment. Yep. Do you know what I mean? So, but I had a moment as a father and, mm-hmm. you know, I'm trying to be a father who is progressive and not sticking to gender norms. And I was like, you know what? It's kind of wrong that I think men doing bush wees is seen as, you know, sometimes totally fine.
2: Yeah.
1: Whereas if women do a bush wee, maybe a little bit more controversial. And I thought, I'm going to teach my daughter how to do a bush wee.
2: Great.
1: Right? Strong parenting.
2: Yeah.
1: So I was like, come over here. It's called a bush wee. And there are and there are situations in your life where you're going to need to do a bush wee.
2: Great.
1: So I taught her. Obviously, it's a little bit harder for women to do a bush wee.
2: Yes.
1: For a guy, it's
2: just easy.
1: Easy, right?
2: Mm.
1: You need to hang off a tree. Is that the technique
2: that
1: you...
2: Yeah, that's what we do. Hang off a tree, legs spread.
1: Yeah, right.
2: Hoping for a strong stream.
1: Yeah, right. I needed you there that day to run my daughter through it. So I did my best to teach her. We were doing that. So you hold the bottom of the tree, you lean back, you do the wee. And I was like, this is great. This is a bush wee, Remy. And there'll be times in your life where you have to do it. And if anyone says that you can't do that, just tell them to bugger off.
2: Okay.
1: Because you should be allowed to do it, right? Okay, so I thought I'd nailed parenting.
2: Right.
1: Okay. And you have those moments where you're like, I've just been a great dad today.
2: Right.
1: The next
2: Good
1: week.
2: For you.
1: Thank you. Mm. Thank you, Lizzie. The next week, my wife picked up my daughter from kinder.
2: Yep.
1: And And every and there's it's never a good moment when the teacher says, hey, can we have a quick chat?
2: Oh, no.
1: And you know, we've had a few of those chats throughout Remy's kinder experience. And the kinder teacher pulled my wife over and said, hey, it's not a big deal.
2: Yeah.
1: But your daughter today, your daughter went and did a wee outside when we were all playing outside. And my wife immediately was like, that's my husband. He wees in the backyard. She's just copying him. And she said, okay, that's fine. But it is a little bit of a problem when then she says, no, it's fine. I'm doing a bush wee and I'm allowed to do bush wees.
2: And there are times in my life and people will say, don't do this, but I'm allowed.
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18: Magic weather.
19: A mostly sunny day today with chance of late morning, early afternoon showers. Tomorrow morning, fog, then partly cloudy, 15. This morning, a low of 7. Today's top 17. Right now at the De Villiers Air Conditioning Weather Station, it's 12 degrees.
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1: Magic weather.
2: A mostly sunny day today with chance of late morning, early afternoon showers. Tomorrow morning, fog, then partly cloudy, 15. This morning, a low of 7. Today's top 17. Right now, the DeVillies Air Conditioning Weather Station, it's 12 degrees.
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10: Magic weather.
1: A mostly sunny day today with chance of late morning, early afternoon showers. Tomorrow morning, fog, then partly cloudy, 15. This morning, a low of 7. Today's top 17. Right now, at the Davilli's Air Conditioning Weather Station, it's 12 degrees.
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8: Magic weather.
9: A mostly sunny day today with chance of late morning, early afternoon showers. Tomorrow morning, fog, then partly cloudy, 15. This morning, a low of 7. Today's top 17. Right now at the Davillies Air Conditioning Weather Station, it's 9 degrees.
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5: 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You could so easily ruin your own life or the life of someone else. So don't get behind the wheel after drinking. Ever. It's not worth the gamble. What's
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7: With the latest, I'm Lachie Winnell. Vaccination rates have dropped across South Australia with fears people are being put at risk. None of SA's regions have fully vaccinated 95% of their two-year-olds, according to the latest government data. For the Murray and Mallee region of SA, 94.28% of five-year-olds are fully vaccinated, while just 91.6% of one-year-olds are vaccinated locally. The figure for five-year-olds at 94.2% sees the local region sit in the middle of SA's regional and metro areas. Residents across the Riverland living with diabetes are being encouraged to tell their story this National Diabetes Week. It comes as the latest figures reveal more than 1,000 residents in the Berry and Barmera local government area are currently living diagnosed with some form of chronic health condition. Advocates are this week encouraging locals to share their experience to help build awareness, reduce stigma and increase understanding. Group CEO of Diabetes Australia, Justine Kane, says people living in regional and rural areas face additional challenges.
8: We know that people in regional and remote Australia have higher rates of diabetes. They have more hospital admissions and more complications. Yet they often have less access to doctors, to specialists, and to diabetes education. Where you live should not determine the quality of diabetes care that you receive. But unfortunately, this is currently the case in many communities across Australia.
7: And Riverland-based 23rd Street Distillery has again seen high praise for their products. The Redmark Distiller was recently named the Australian Distillery of the Year at the 2026 New York International Spirits Competition. A number of individual products also received high praise, with the distillery's single malt whiskey scoring 96 points, which was the highest score awarded to any whiskey. Just last month, 23rd Street launched a new limoncello product featuring Riverland-produced lemons. Now you're up to date. I'm Lockie Whittle.
0: Yates Menswear Redmark. 20% off sports jackets until the end of July. Magic 931. National news now.
9: Morning, I'm Rob McLennan. The US has ordered its Navy to resume its blockade of the Strait of Hormuz, with America demanding ships passing through pay a toll equating to 20% of the cargo they're carrying. Donald Trump's again used Fox News to criticise the Iranian regime.
10: You know, they're professional negotiators. That's all they are. I don't even call them good at it. They haven't gotten anything. They didn't get nothing from me.
9: A former childcare worker in New South Wales has been charged with 329 offences against kids. They relate to 136 victims over 16 years at more than 60 centres across Sydney. Some of Hollywood's greats have joined the tributes for New Zealand actor Sam Neill. Jurassic Park director Steven Spielberg says he will never be forgotten. And Neill's Jurassic Park co-star Laura Dern says he was her beloved lifelong friend. And it seems there are some more downsides to working from home, with an RMIT study finding it increases the likelihood of obesity over time.
0: Go posh with high tea, bubbles on arrival, housemade scones, ribbon sandwiches and chocolate profiteroles. Sundays at the Berry Hotel.
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9: Daily Cherry Evans reckons Roosters teammate Sam Walker will be hungry for victory after the Origin decider, telling Nine he's proud of him.
12: No doubt, after losing an Origin series, there's a fire that will burn a lot brighter with inside of you.
9: Geelong has emerged as a potential future club for Bombers Zach Merritt. The Agenda Setters reporting Chris Scott has texted Zach to say he's one of the Cats' targets at season's end. And that's the latest news in sport.
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14: Magic weather.
15: Harvey, a little bit of rain last hour. 0.2 mil.
14: Oh, that is a small amount of rain. For the rest of the day, it's looking partly cloudy. Partly cloudy tomorrow with a chance of morning fog. Partly cloudy again Thursday and Friday. Straight up cloudy.
15: Today, a max of 17 degrees. And right now, at the Villiers Air Conditioning Weather Station, it's 8.
0: Oh. 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
15: What else have we got on the show, Tabby?
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15: And something on a little bit later in the show, I actually got poached by a sporting team recently.
14: Oh, somebody wants you.
15: Yes, that's
14: You've
15: right.
14: You've been chosen.
15: Finally, I am the chosen one.
14: Right now, let's get some Everclear on. Magic 931, thanks to your locally owned Harvey Norman Renmark. They're your betting expert.

0: everyone. 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They're your heating experts, which you need right now. 8.5 degrees across the Riverland.
1: Yes, that's right. And I wore something yesterday, and you're a bit of a fashionista, and you didn't even notice this. You didn't even address it to me. I'll let you know what it is up next, though.
0: 9.31.

0: 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You with Zach and Tabby. Thanks to Harvey Norman Renmark, your electrical experts.
1: Now, I had a little bit of a cry for help yesterday and you didn't even address it.
0: What did you do?
1: I wore track pants yesterday to work.
0: I know, you say that I didn't address this. I did notice this and I decided to let you off because it was Monday, it was cold. I wear my UGG boots to work. I think it's okay sometimes.
1: Yeah, well, it's not really appropriate to be wearing that in the workplace, right? So I thought, why not do something a little bit different? See if you would notice. You didn't notice it. Not a fan.
0: Yeah, you were let down by my lack of fashionistaism yesterday.
1: Exactly, because usually you're hammering me about fashionista stuff.
0: Well, here's the thing. In the Riverland, I think you can kind of get away with a lot more than you can, say, in the city. I see a lot of people wearing thongs, even barefoot to the petrol station.
1: I have seen that. I'm not a fan of the bare feet in the petrol station.
0: Yeah, I know. That's a bit rogue. But at least you didn't rock up to work in an hoodie. I do see a couple of hoodies walking around on K Avenue Barry of a morning sometimes.
1: Yeah, that wouldn't be cool. And it's not even that warm, to be honest.
0: Oh, it's Magic 931, the Riverland's home of the hits. You are Zach and Tabby.
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0: Today it is Zach and Tabby's Wheel of Wishes. 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
1: On this day, the 14th of July, it's International Nude Day, Tabby.
0: Which is why you won't see any video content from us today on our socials.
1: That's exactly right. But are you a nude to sleep person, Tabby?
0: Oh, that's way too much personal information. I'm not giving that away.
1: Fine. Yes. But I'm not. No, I don't. I don't even like wearing, I don't even like having bare feet.
0: Oh, yeah, nah, no bare feet around the house. Yuck. I got some birthdays to celebrate today. Jane Lynch turned 66 years old.
2: It was an innocent mistake.
3: And what if I were to just innocently murder you, Will?
0: Miss Sue Sylvester from the best TV series, Glee.
1: What an absolute badass she is. No word of a lie.
0: Now, someone who's not a badass, and honestly, I don't even want to mention that it's his birthday today. I'm not going to say happy birthday. I'm just going to say birthday. Conor McGregor's birthday today.
1: So did you hear on Sunday he had a big fight and it lasted 70 seconds?
0: Yep, good. Couldn't have happened to a better person.
1: He smashed his ACL.
0: Yep.
1: Hilarious.
0: Good riddance. Some of the events that happened on this day, this iconic TV show intro.
1: And welcome to the sale of the century.
0: Hosted by Tony Barber, began on Australian television for the first time in 1980.
1: I resonate with Tony Barber because we're the same height.
0: Oh, nice.
1: Yes.
0: And finally,
1: in 1770, Captain James Cook and the crew of the Endeavour recorded the first European sighting of a kangaroo.
0: That must have been terrifying.
1: Do you know what ended up happening, though?
0: What?
1: Kangaroo ran into the Endeavour.
0: Oh, and that's what happened on this day, the 14th of July, 1980.

0: It's Riverland's home of the hits, Magic 931971. It's all thanks to Harvey Norman Renmark.
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0: Oh, that's horrible.
1: All right, what have we got?
0: It's slowing down. 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
0: Yeah, I wouldn't mind that at all. Hey, I have discovered the busiest car park in the Riverland. I'm going to tell you where it is after new sport and weather.
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4: With the latest, I'm Lockie Winnell. Local drivers are again warned those breaking the rules of the road will be caught. Saturday afternoon, Loxton police reported a 38-year-old man from Berry after he was seen driving on a Riverland road. Checks revealed he was currently disqualified from driving. He will now be summoned to appear in the Berry Magistrates Court at a later date. A bill before government could see greater transparency between wine grape growers and wineries. The Wine and Other Legislation Amendment Bill follows a recent review of the sector, which included recommendations of a mandatory code of conduct for wine grape purchasers. Under the proposed amendments, the ACCC could have stronger powers to enforce the code. And while local growers and industry continue calls for support, the federal government say since coming into office, they've delivered $90 million in funding to support the wine and grape sector. Minister for Agriculture, Fisheries and Forestry, Julie Collins, said the bill was an important step forward towards a fairer wine grape supply chain, giving growers and winemakers greater confidence and transparency. The Karoonda East Murray Council will soon commence the search for a new CEO. Last week, Council announced CEO Scott Reardon had accepted a new career opportunity, with Council thanking the outgoing CEO for his contribution in strengthening the organisation. Council say the priority is to ensure there is no disruption to Council services or the delivery of projects. Further details of Council's recruitment process is expected to be known soon. And the team at the Riverland Musical Society have announced their 2027 Young RMS production. Next year, the local group will perform Disney's Beauty and the Beast Jr. The group is still on the lookout for volunteers with expressions of interest open through to the 20th of July. Now you're up to date. I'm Lockie Winnell.
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6: Magda Jabanski says she's devastated over the sudden death of actor Sam Neill. The comedy icon says it hits especially hard after Sam was only recently cleared of cancer.
7: Like everyone else, I'm absolutely shocked and devastated and just shocked because when I spoke to him not long ago, he was cancer-free.
6: The US Navy's resumed its blockade of the Strait of Hormuz, with America demanding any ships that want to pass through pay it a toll amounting to 20% of the cargo they have on board. President Donald Trump says that will cover the cost of ensuring the strait stays open and safe. Federal police have charged a former childcare worker in New South Wales with 329 offences against children. More than 120 families have been contacted about allegations involving 136 victims. And One Nation now leads Victoria's race to the November election, 1 point ahead of Labor and the Coalition, according to Redbridge.
3: Be a sport. Take a mate to Bottomless Brunch, including food and a two-hour beverage package. Saturdays at the Berry Hotel.
5: 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Now.
6: Brendan McCullum has apologised to England cricket supporters following his sacking as the country's men's test coach.
8: Disappointed for all the fans that we weren't able to get the results that everyone wanted, and I'm sorry for that.
6: He was speaking on the BBC. AFL club Collingwood is seeking to downgrade Billy Frampton's one-match ban over a pinned arm tackle on North's Matt Whitlock. And Panthers and Blues star Nathan Cleary says he's not sure he's ready to leave NRL after being linked to a possible move to Europe.
3: Your locally owned Harvey Norman Renmark, the furniture experts.
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1: Considering all the other days, it's a relatively warm morning today.
0: I know, 8.5 degrees. Tomorrow's looking partly cloudy again on Thursday, and then Friday, 15 and cloudy.
1: Today, a max of 17 degrees, and right now, the Davilliers Air Conditioning Weather Station, it's 8.2 degrees.
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3: 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Good morning, Riverland. 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
0: Zach and Tabby's Wheel of Wishes is happening today. All you got to do, give us a call, 858-23931 when you hear the birthday banger. Go,
1: go. It's getting catchy, that one. There's so many prizes with a minimum of $100. You can get something from the Hotel Renmark, Riverland Steel, or even the lifestyle enhancements. Do you need to go for?
0: Well, I might, because I have discovered the busiest car park in the Riverland, and it's so hard to be able to get a spot here, no matter the time of day. Very unexpected. I'll tell you where it is next.

0: Magic 931. It's all thanks to Harvey Norman Renmark. They are your furniture experts. Zach, I have discovered the busiest car park in the Riverland.
1: I never knew there was one.
0: You wouldn't have thought so, but it's the Berry Post Office.
1: Yeah, right.
0: Every time I go there, now I am there regularly, returning, picking up packages. It is like there is a Black Friday sale or something going on. It's kind of like Harvey Norman has put all of their stuff on special because it is so busy that people are lining up behind other cars. People are parking in places which aren't car parks. I'm pretty sure it's next to a government building as well. I'm sure there's been a couple of cheeky illegal car parking taking place there too.
1: I have noticed that. It is a pretty small car park as well. And yeah, it's right next to the DPC and all that kind of stuff as well.
0: Yeah.
1: So,
0: I just can't believe how many people are trying to go there at all times. Whenever I go there, I'm like holding my breath, being like, please let there be a car park. It also annoys me when I leave the post office and I see someone sitting in their car on their phone hogging the car park. I'm just thinking, get out of there. There's someone waiting to pick up their packages.
2: Magic 931.

0: 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It's Magic 931 with Zach and Tubby.
1: So you were just saying that the Bury Post Office is the busiest car park in the Riverland.
0: Yes, it sure is.
1: Why don't you just get your packages sent to your door in your house?
0: I mean, you know what? I could do that. I could. But I am noticing an inconsistency because I have actually started to receive my dad's mail, who lives in Adelaide. Yesterday, I got home, checked the mailbox, and there's a bowel cancer screening notice in the mail addressed to my dad, who I'm pretty sure doesn't even know my home address.
1: Are they just sending it to random people once they turn 50? They're like, oh, your dad's 50. We'll just send it to you.
0: Surely she'll just let him know that it's about time to go head to the doctor.
1: Oh, what is that?
0: It's Zach and Tabby's Wheel of Wishes song. If you want to spin our wheel and win prizes from Lifestyle Enhancements, Hotel Renmark, or even Overland Corner, it's time to give us a call. 858-23931. 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
6: Oh, good stuff.
5: Yes.
6: It's 12 to 7, Magic 931.

0: Has been. Let's go to the phones and see who's winning a $100 prize on Zach and Tabby's Wheel of Wishes.
1: Kevin from Loxton has called up for Zach and Tabby's Wheel of Wishes. What is on the agenda this morning, Kev?
2: On my way to work this morning.
3: And what are you interested in winning from the Wheel of Wishes?
2: Oh, like yesterday's, the $100 voucher.
1: He's like absolutely anything. Alrighty, are you more interested in like a pub meal out or a $100 grocery shop from Coles?
2: $100 grocery shop sounds good.
1: Yeah, yeah, it would be good, wouldn't it? Alright, let's give this wheel a spin. Let's give it some oomph for Kev on his Tuesday morning.
3: Big spin. Can win prizes at the Paringa Hotel. We've got a few from Harvey Norman Renmark as well. And then we've got one from the Lifestyle Enhancement if you want to get a gopher.
1: Alright, it's slowing down. It has landed on Tyre Power in Wakery.
3: Very good.
1: Kevin, hopefully that can help you with your travels from Loxton to work.
3: $100 voucher to spend at Tyre Power Wakery.
2: Fantastic. No worries. Thank you very much.
1: Very good. Kevin from Loxton, if you want to win $100 to spend on an experience, a dining experience, or maybe even some grocery shopping, make sure you stick around for Zach and Tabby's Wheel of Wishes every single day to celebrate our 28th birthday. Thank you so much, Kev.
3: Thanks, Kev.
2: No worries, guys. Thank you. Have a great day.
1: Thank you. Magic. The noughties tunes you love.

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1: 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And if you can't get through to the Wheel of Wishes, maybe it's time for a new phone.
0: But somebody has gotten through. Let's chat to him now.
2: The birthday banger

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6: With the latest, I'm Lucky Winnell. There's new warnings vaccination rates could be falling. Currently, none of SA's regions have childhood vaccination rates over 95%. The figure attributed to give herd immunity. While the Murray and Mallee region sees the fully vaccinated rate close to 95% for five-year-olds, the figure for two-year-olds sits at just 88.6%. Riverland apprentices will soon get more funding for travel when training under an $11 million government boost. The federal and state governments have made the investment that reduces costs for rural and regional apprentices travelling more than 150 kilometres to attend training. Travel payments will jump from 30 cents to 52 cents per kilometre, with the overnight accommodation payment climbing to $90 per night and $150 if out of the state. It's hoped the changes will support an extra 400 regional apprentices and trainees each year. Drivers are being reminded of the dangers of driving through floodwaters. The RAA says almost half of all flood deaths in Australia have involved people attempting to drive through flooded roads. While River Murray flooding seen just a few years ago is a distinct memory for many, recent rains has seen localised issues of water pooling. Drivers are further urged to avoid areas that have seen flooding, with the RAA saying even shallow floodwater can hide serious dangers, including fast-moving currents, washed out road surfaces, debris and deep potholes. And it's locked in for the Young Riverland Musical Society. Next year, the team will perform Disney's Beauty and the Beast Junior. The local group are on the lookout for further helpers. More details can be found via the Young RMS on socials. Now you're up to date. I'm Lockie Whittle.
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8: Good morning, I'm Rob McLennan. A helicopter that collided with another on the Gold Coast 3 years ago was carrying relatives of tourist boat company SeaWorld Cruises when tragedy struck. An inquest has been told the pilot was distracted by his passengers and lost concentration at a critical time. Australia's online safety regulator has warned the major tech companies they're not doing enough to stop sexual extortion scams. A new report's found most social media platforms are not using tools that can detect common threats that are especially targeting teenage boys and young men. Global oil prices have surged on the back of the US resuming its blockade of the Strait of Hormuz as Donald Trump demands ships passing through pay tolls to the United States. And the murder of former British government minister Anne Widdecombe is now being investigated by counter-terrorism police. Home Secretary Shabana Mahmood saying police have several leads.
9: We are pursuing multiple lines of inquiry to establish the motivation for this attack.
5: Go posh with high tea, bubbles on arrival, housemade scones, ribbon sandwiches and chocolate profiteroles. Sundays at the Berry Hotel.
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8: The NRL is plotting a move to ensure Mark Nwanga Niitawase plays for the Kangaroos at this year's Rugby League World Cup. He is set to go back to rugby union at the end of this season when his deal with the Roosters finishes up in October, but he could be offered a special 2-week contract to stay in league. And AFL club Essendon may be facing a $50,000 fine after two players were cited for making contact with an umpire on Sunday. That's the latest news and sport.
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11: Magic weather.
12: Partly cloudy today, but the rain shall not pass.
13: Tomorrow, partly cloudy with a top of 16. 15 on Thursday, partly cloudy. And Friday, cloudy with a chance of morning fog.
12: Today, a max of 17 degrees. And right now, at the Davilly's Air Conditioned Weather Station, it's 9.
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0: Today, your tip is to create a separate email address so that you can put all of your subscriptions and all of your online shopping receipts into one place. So if you ever need to buy something online, you can go to that email account and see if there's any good deals happening at the moment.
1: I like that idea. It means that you're not going to get clogged with your main email as well.
0: I know. The amount of things that go into my mailbox that get missed. I'm sure, like, sometimes I will go to buy something online, like see if I've got any subscription emails from Harvey Norman, and they'll tell me the deals. But if they're just in one place, you don't have to go through all of the mess. You can just have the deals and emails and everything just in one place.
1: I thought it was going to be more sinister than that. I actually thought that you were going to use different email addresses to keep getting, like, those free subscriptions.
0: Well, maybe that'll be next week's tip. That was your Tabby the Tight Arse tip for today. Magic 931.

0: John Mellencamp. It's 7:15, the 14th of July. You're on Magic 931 with Zach and Tabby. It's all thanks to Harvey Norman Renmark.
1: So what have you ever stolen from work, Tabby?
0: Oh, I know that work has stolen my will to live. No,
1: calm down.
0: No, tell me.
1: So somebody stole something absolutely incredible. We'll let you know what it is up next.
0: Okay, I like it. It's magic. This is
2: Australia. More Aussie than wearing your cozy because you ran out of undies. Oh, no, wait, is that just lazy? Either way, Ausmade is the place to hear fair dinkum

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18: 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We'll let you know what it is up next on Magic. Okay.

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1: So a banker has managed to steal money by replacing it in a vault with Monopoly money.
0: How do you even get away with that?
1: So he got a bundle of money. He put the top and the tail was real money and the middle, Monopoly money. How brilliant is that?
0: I don't know if that's brilliant or absolutely insane.
1: Well, this bids me the question. When have you ever stolen something from work? We're not going to talk about this workplace because that's just throwing ourselves under a bus.
0: I would say I probably steal a lot of pens, and we're probably keeping Office Choice in Barry alive by how many we have to replace around here. I'm not going to admit to anything I might have taken from work, but I know you got something, so go and tell me.
1: Well, I don't steal pens from work. I steal them from you, so...
0: True. It's just a domino effect.
1: No, I stole a nice little jacket from the Adelaide Oval. Which is really cool. I really wanted it for ages and finally managed to get my hands on it. And, hey, don't judge me.
0: Criminal, let's get the sirens going, you little thief.
1: And I've still got it now and I'm still wearing it every day.
0: So in your wardrobe, have you got magic jumper, Adelaide Oval jumper, magic jumper?
1: Pretty much, when
0: the cops come, they can't see it.
1: Exactly. Top and tail every time.
0: It's giving poor. It's Magic 931.

0: 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You're with Zach and Tabby on your Tuesday morning, the 14th of July. 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
0: Oh, thank you.
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0: And you also could win $100 to spend on groceries at Coles, thanks to Riverland Central. We already gave away $100 to spend at Tyre Power in Wakery this morning to Kevin in Loxton. Make sure you give us a call on 858-23931 when you hear our birthday banger. It could go off at any time. Magic 931.

0: 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Thanks to Harvey Norman Renmark. They are your bedding and furniture experts. They'll sort you out for a good night's sleep so you too can dream of angels.
1: Up next, though, I've been recruited by a very elusive and high-end sporting organisation. We'll let you know who that is up next.
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2: 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Now,
3: with the latest, I'm Lucky Winnell. A local council will now be on the lookout for a new CEO. Last week, Corunda East Murray Council confirmed CEO Scott Reardon had accepted a new career opportunity outside of council. Council say Mr. Reardon will remain for the coming months to ensure a smooth handover and transition. He's the second local CEO to depart recently, with Mid Murray Council also recruiting after CEO Ben Scales announced in May he would take up a new role in the non-for-profit sector. Police have again stopped more drivers on Riverland roads who should not have been driving. Saturday afternoon, Loxton Police reported a 38-year-old man from Berry who was seen driving on Derrick Street. Police checks revealed he was driving on a disqualified licence. He will now face the Berry Magistrates Court at a later date. With diabetes rates locally higher than the state average, there's more calls for locals to learn more this National Diabetes Week. Data from the most recent census outlined local rates of the condition to sit between 6.7 and 7.7% of the local population, higher than the state figure of 5.7. Group CEO of Diabetes Australia, Justine Kane, says people living in regional areas can face further challenges compared to those in the city.
4: We know that people in regional and remote Australia have higher rates of diabetes. They have more hospital admissions and more complications. Yet they often have less access to doctors, to specialists, and to diabetes education. Where you live should not determine the quality of diabetes care that you receive. But unfortunately, this is currently the case in many communities across Australia.
3: And there's just a few days left until the Riverland Musical Society takes to the stage for Golden. This year sees a celebration of musical theatre from what they say is the golden years of musicals. There's two performances Saturday at the Loxton Community Theatre, one from 2 p.m, the other at 7 p.m. Now you're up to date. I'm Lockie Winnell.
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6: Good morning, I'm Rob McLennan. The US has reinstated its blockade of the Strait of Hormuz, driving a 6% hike in global oil prices. Donald Trump's now demanding ships that pass through pay tolls to the US, but telling Fox News it's Iran that keeps moving the goalposts.
7: They leave the room and they call back and they say, we had to make a couple of changes. I said, changes? They got to make changes? We're not going to make changes.
6: An inquest into the SeaWorld helicopter tragedy has been told the pilot was distracted by his passengers. The coroner's heard Ash Jenkinson likely suffered a lapse in concentration before his chopper collided with another on the Gold Coast in January 2023, killing four people. Tributes this morning for Sam Neill after he passed away, aged 78. Prime Minister Anthony Albanese saying he will be much mourned and long remembered. Hollywood director Steven Spielberg says he will never be forgotten.
2: Be a sport. Take a mate to Bottomless Brunch, including food and a two-hour beverage package. Saturdays at the Berry Hotel.
5: 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Now.
6: Daily Cherry Evans reckons Roosters teammate Sam Walker will be hungry for victory after the Origin decider. DCE telling Nine he's proud of him.
8: No doubt after losing an Origin series, there's a fire that will burn a lot brighter with inside of you.
6: Geelong has emerged as a potential future club for Bombers Zach Merritt. The agenda setters reporting Chris Scott has texted Zach to say he's one of the catch targets at season's end. And Panthers and Blues star Nathan Cleary says he's reluctant to leave league, as reports suggest he could move to European rugby.
2: Get your Macca's favourites from McDonald's Renmark delivered with Uber Eats.
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1: How'd you go with the fog this morning, Tabby?
0: You know, I didn't have that much fog where I live, but I did have my fog lights on because one of my headlights is out and I was scared of getting pulled over again.
1: Oh, goodness.
0: But checking in on the rest of the week, tomorrow's looking partly cloudy again on Thursday with another chance of morning fog, and then Friday, cloudy.
1: Today, a max of 17 degrees, and right now at the Dwillies Air Condition Weather Station, it's 8. I wake up
2: smiling every morning. Good morning, Riverland. 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It's Magic 931's Zach and Tabby.
0: Good morning. Congrats to Kevin from Loxton, who scored himself $100 to spend at Wakery Tyre Power this morning.
1: That's right. You can get three tyres and get one free. Woo! The Toyo tyres as well down there.
0: I love a good deal. Wheel of Wishes happening every single day. All you got to do, give us a buzz when you hear our birthday banger.
1: Up next, though, I've been poached and recruited by a elusive sporting team in the Riverland. I'll let you know who that is up next. That's 931.

0: morning, the 14th of July. It's Zach and Tabby on Magic 931. Thanks to our friends at Harvey Norman Renmark. They are your furniture experts.
1: So I received a message from a player who I played at night owls with when I first got into the Riverland, asking me if I could be in their team.
0: Oh, don't you love when you get picked in PE?
1: So good. It was so great. I've never been picked before for a team, so it's a beautiful thing that's happening. I'm really excited.
0: Nice.
1: The season starts on the 14th of October down at the Bury Bowling Club. And it's the Night Owls competition.
0: So. I'm really excited for you to start this. I was actually looking into pickleball because we love a good social sport that doesn't require too much athleticism.
1: And that's that game where you just smash the ball with like a tiny little bat.
0: It's like playing table tennis on an actual tennis court.
1: All right.
0: Check out your local sporting clubs. We've got heaps of details available at our website, magic931.com.au. 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

0: 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It's Zach and Tabby.
1: A couple is going viral after taking their relationship negotiations to a whole new level. 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
4: 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A voice of reason.
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7: 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I never knew what's coming. 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
1: A woman has reportedly signed an official GTA 6 contract, agreeing not to interrupt her boyfriend. We'll let you know what some of these conditions are on Magic. Don't go anywhere, that's coming up.

0: Trusted People Land, it's Magic 931 with Zach and Tabby.
1: So a couple is going viral after taking their relationship to a new level. GTA 6 is being released soon, and he has 10 things to avoid when it gets released.
0: All right. Hit

0: It's like telling a girl to calm down. Don't do it.
1: Number two, do not walk in front of the TV.
0: I think that's a given. I think that's fair.
1: Yeah, that's right.
0: Number three.
1: No interruptions during gameplay. Do not ask to make a quick trip to the store or to help with chores.
0: Oh, dear. You know what? It's a little bit pedantic, but I guess we'll allow it.
1: Number four, do not ask, can you pause it? If it's an active online session or a heist, pausing isn't an option.
0: Okay, that's valid. I reckon that's to be discussed, though, prior to the game.
1: No, totally. I agree.
0: I reckon that's a communication basic.
1: Do not start serious conversations. Make a minute to adjust to the city before bringing up deep conversations or relationship check-ins.
0: Oh, dear. I mean, who's seeing their boyfriend sit on the couch playing GTA and think, now's the time to address my relationship concerns?
1: Well, who signs a contract like this anyway?
0: All right, what's the next one?
1: No family weekend events. No dinners, no trips, no gatherings.
0: Sorry,
1: nothing.
0: Grandma, can't come to your birthday playing GTA.
1: You know, be spewing if they have a funeral on their way, isn't
0: yeah,
1: it?
0: Yeah, well, sucks to be them.
1: Do not touch the Wi-Fi or console. Anything is possible, you know. I mean, it's not dial-up, but, you know. And the last one, do not touch the TV remote. The console has priority on the main screen.
0: Do we think that these are valid points, or is it kind of giving 15-year-old boy on school holidays behaviour?
1: It's definitely giving 15-year-old boy behaviour, but you can pre-order this from Harvey Norman Renmark, by the way.
0: Oh, amazing. Set to come out in November, I believe. And hey, if your kid is stuck at home playing GTA 5, maybe get them down to some of the school holiday events that are put on by your local councils. It's Magic 931.

0: 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Someone has cleaned up on Zach and Tappy's Wheel of Wishes this morning, Zach.
1: That's right. They won a $100 voucher to Tyre Power Wakery.
0: Yeah, we'll let you know who that was after News, Sport and Weather, as well as I've been scrolling on TikTok so you don't have to for TikTok Tuesdays.
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2: 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Now.
18: With the latest, I'm Lockie Winnell. More help is on the way for Riverland apprentices travelling to training outside the region. An $11 million state and federal government investment will increase travel and accommodation assistance for regional apprentices and trainees. Those travelling more than 150 kilometres for training will receive 52 cents per kilometre, up from 30 cents, while accommodation payments will rise to $90 a night or $150 for outside the state of South Australia. The changes are expected to support around 400 extra regional apprentices each year. National Diabetes Week this week is hoped to break down many misconceptions. Locally, census data shows the rate of the condition is higher in the Riverland than the state average. Advocates are this week encouraging locals to share their experiences to help build awareness, reduce stigma and increase understanding. Justine Kane, CEO of Diabetes Australia, says having a regional postcode should not determine health outcomes.
9: Everybody deserves access to quality diabetes care. Somebody's bank balance or postcode should not be a barrier to good health. Affordable medicines, education, and support for people to stay healthier, reduce complications, and keep more Australians out of hospital is critically important.
18: And Riverland-based 23rd Street Distillery has again earned international recognition. The Renmark Distiller has been named Australian Distillery of the Year at the 2026 New York International Spirits Competition. Several of its products also perform strongly, with the distillery's single malt whiskey obtaining a score higher than any whiskey in the competition. The recent honour makes it back-to-back for the local distillery, who last year also took home the title for their single malt whiskey. Now you're up to date. I'm Lucky Winnell.
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20: Hi there, I'm Rob McLennan. The US has ordered its Navy to resume its blockade of the Strait of Hormuz, with America demanding ships passing through pay a toll equal to about 20% of the cargo they're holding. Donald Trump again using Fox News to criticise the Iranian regime.
21: You know, they're professional negotiators, that's all they are. I don't even call them good at it. They haven't gotten anything. They've got nothing from me.
20: A former childcare worker in New South Wales has been charged with 329 offences against kids. Those charges relate to 136 victims over 16 years at more than 60 Sydney childcare centres. Some of Hollywood's greats have joined the tributes for New Zealand actor Sam Neill, Jurassic Park director Steven Spielberg saying he'll never be forgotten, and Neill's Jurassic Park co-star Laura Dern saying he was her beloved lifelong friend. And it seems there are some downsides to work from home. A new study's found it does increase the likelihood of obesity over time.
2: Go posh with high tea, bubbles on arrival, housemade scones, ribbon sandwiches and chocolate profiteroles. Sundays at the Berry Hotel.
19: Magic 931 Sport. Now.
20: Giant Riley Hamilton is the AFL's Round 18 rising star nom after just his second game. The 19-year-old recorded 15 disposals and kicked 2 goals, 1 in Saturday's 13-point win over Geelong. Nathan Cleary is yet to decide where his future lies, with the Panthers and Blues star linked to a possible move to European rugby, although on Nine he's wondered whether he's ready to leave league.
22: Like, I just feel like I can still get so much better, and when you're able to enjoy some success, it's an addictive feeling, you just want more of it.
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1: Fabby, sun is out. It's been out since about 7:11 a.m.
0: 7:11.
1: Yes.
0: It looks like it's going to be a beautiful day across the Riverland today. Tomorrow, partly cloudy. Thursday, partly cloudy with a chance of morning fog. And Friday, just cloudy.
1: Today, a max of 17 degrees. And right now, at the Davilly's Air Conditioning Weather Station, it's 9.
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0: Zach and Tabby's Wheel of Wishes has gone off this morning. We'll let you know who it is and what they won in the next 20 minutes. But first, I've been scrolling on TikTok so that you don't have to. And Zach, I think you're going to love this one. It's about a French guy in Australia who's come down here to try and work in the mines.
25: Magic.

0: Magic 931-971 in Ramco. It's TikTok Tuesday. I've been scrolling so that you don't have to. My screen time has actually been exorbitant recently, Zach. I'm not too proud of it.
1: How have you managed that?
0: Just a lot of free time spent on the screen. But right. If it weren't for that, I wouldn't have found this gem. It's come from a French guy who has tried to come to Australia to work in the mines.
2: Hello, I'm a Frenchman in Australia. And I come to Perth to try and work in the mine. Everybody said that I'm going to make a lot of money. All of my cousins, every French person I know, they work in the mine in Western Australia. And everybody said I'm going to make so much money because it's winter time in Australia, there's nothing else to do. And then the other day, I'm dancing on the dance floor at Connection Nightclub. It's a gay nightclub in Perth. And I've twisted my knee. And now the doctor, he told me that I tear up my meniscus. And now I'm not going to be able to work in the mine. And I stuck here in the best.
0: This video has over 2 million views on TikTok.
1: So you just need to have something bad happen to you and then you can become a celebrity on TikTok, eh?
0: Yeah, pretty much. But I wonder if how many people have like moved to the Riverland to have a closer connection to their FIFO site and then something happens to them and they get stuck here and they had that exact thought.
1: Do they have subtitles on that as well?
0: They actually do.
1: Good,
0: they
1: probably
0: do.
1: Needed it.
0: That is your TikTok Tuesday for today. If you are stuck here because of an injury, definitely check out our Wills & Co. Mitre

0: thanks to Riverland Kia. We're going to do a bit of a fuel watch for you. We'll let you know what the diesel prices are around the Riverland.
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9: Did you hear our birthday banger this morning?
0: Go.
9: Someone did. Zach and Tabby's Wheel of Wishes went off for our 28th birthday. We'll let you know what you missed and how you can win big up next. It's Magic 931.

0: Zach and Tabby's Wheel of Wishes. Time to spin that wheel.
1: The birthday banger has banged. Let's go to the phones and see who's winning a $100 prize on Zach and Tabby's Wheel of Wishes.
2: Kevin from Loxton has called up for Zach and Tabby's Wheel of Wishes. What is on the agenda this morning, Kev?
3: On my way.
0: And what are you interested in winning from the Wheel of Wishes?
3: Oh, like yesterday's $100 voucher.
2: That's He's like absolutely anything.
3: Whatever's
2: alrighty. Are you more interested in like a pub meal out or a $100 grocery shop from Coles?
3: $100 grocery shop sounds good.
2: Yeah, yeah, it would be good, wouldn't it? Alright, let's give this wheel a spin. Let's give it some oomph for Kev on his Tuesday morning.
0: Big spin. Can win prizes at the Paringa Hotel. We've got a few from Harvey Norman Renmark as well. And then we've got one from the Lifestyle Enhancement if you want to get a gopher.
2: Alright, it's slowing down. It has landed on Tyre Power in Wakery.
0: Very good.
2: Kevin, hopefully that can help you with your travels from Loxton to work.
0: $100 voucher to spend at Tyre Power Wakery.
3: Fantastic. No worries. Thank you very much.
2: Very good. Kevin from Loxton, if you want to win $100 to spend on an experience, a dining experience, or maybe even some grocery shopping, make sure you stick around to Zach and Tabby's Wheel of Wishes every single day to celebrate our 28th birthday. Thank you so much, Kev.
0: Thanks, Kev.
3: No worries, guys. Thank you. Have a great day.
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0: 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Zach, I hope you've been paying attention to the songs playing this morning.
1: Oh, I definitely have.
0: Song Scramble is coming up in the next 15 minutes. Changing the names of songs that we play throughout today's show, it'll be you and your teammates' job to guess what I'm talking about. It's Magic 931.

0: Magic 93.1, the Riverlands, home of the hits with Zach and Tabby. Do you know what Marie Kondoing is, Zach?
1: No, tell me more.
0: It's where you go through all of your stuff and ask, does this spark joy? And if it doesn't, you get rid of it. So that's what I did with all of my kitchen stuff over the weekend. All of my crappy appliances, gone. So now I have nothing left in the kitchen.
1: Well, so that means you can go to Harvey Norman and get some nice appliances, is
0: that
1: right?
0: Yeah, I threw out my rice cooker, my toasty maker, and a whole bunch of old pots and pans. So it's time for an upgrade from Harvey Norman, Renmark.
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4: With the latest, I'm Lockie Whittle. Greater transparency between grape growers and wineries could be on the way under new legislation before federal parliament. The Wine and Other Legislation Amendment Bill follows a review of the industry, which recommended a mandatory code of conduct for wine grape purchases. Should the bill pass, the ACCC would have stronger powers to enforce the code and oversee dealings between growers and wineries. Wine Australia would also have greater access to data through surveys of grape and wine producers. Known as the engine room of the wine industry for many years, the Riverland produces around one third of the nation's wine grapes, with the industry currently facing several challenges. There's fresh concerns over falling vaccination rates. No region of South Australia has a vaccination rate of 95% or higher for two-year-olds, according to newly released data. The Murray and Mallee region shows vaccination rates of 91.2% for two-year-olds, however, does get closer to 95% for five-year-olds. And with just a few days until the Riverland Musical Society return to the stage, tickets are on sale for a production this weekend of Golden. The Celebration of Musical Theatre celebrates the golden years of musicals up to the year 2000. There's two shows being held at the Loxton Community Theatre, a Saturday afternoon production and then Saturday evening. Tickets can be found online via the Riverland Musical Society. Also, the Riverland Musical Society have announced their Young RMS production for 2027. Next year, the local group will perform Disney's Beauty and the Beast Junior. Now you're up to date. I'm Lockie Whittle.
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5: Hello, I'm Rob McLennan. Magda Zubanski says she's devastated over the sudden death of actor Sam Neill. The comedy icon says it hits especially hard after Sam was only recently cleared of cancer.
6: Like everyone else, I'm absolutely shocked and devastated and just shocked because when I spoke to him not long ago, he was cancer-free.
5: Federal police have charged a former childcare worker in New South Wales with 329 offences against children. More than 120 families have been contacted about those allegations, involving 136 victims over 16 years. The US Navy has resumed its blockade of the Strait of Hormuz. America now demanding any ships that want to pass through must pay it a toll, 20% of the value of the cargo they're carrying. And One Nation now leads Victoria's race to the November election, 1 point ahead of Labor and the Coalition, according to Redbridge.
3: Be a sport. 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Saturdays at the Berry Hotel.
2: 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Now.
5: Brendan McCullum has apologised to English cricket supporters after his sacking as the country's men's test coach.
7: I'm disappointed for all the fans that we weren't able to get the results that everyone wanted and I'm sorry for that.
5: That audio thanks to the BBC. AFL club Collingwood is seeking to downgrade Billy Frampton's one-match ban over a pinned arm tackle on North's Matt Whitlock. And Panthers and Blues star Nathan Cleary says he's not sure he's ready to leave NRL after being linked to a possible move to Europe.
3: Your locally owned Harvey Norman Renmark are the TV experts.
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1: Looking like a partly cloudy day out there, Tabby.
0: Partly cloudy, but partly warm as well. Tomorrow, partly cloudy with a top of 16, 15 on Thursday and cloudy Friday.
1: Today, a max of 17 degrees and right now at the Davilly's Air Conditioned Weather Station, it's 10.
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0: I think this one's growing on you, Zach. Song Scramble, we're going to play next.
1: Well, I'm sounding like it's growing on me, but...
0: Well, hopefully you've been paying attention to the songs that we played this morning, because I'm going to change the names around and see if you can guess what they are. You've got your partner here ready to help you out.
1: You're going to need a partner.
0: My only words to you are, good luck, babe. It's magic. Fine.

0: 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Welcome, Alice, to Song Scramble.
1: Hello.
0: We have three songs that I've changed the names of. I want you two to work as a team to figure out what the song could possibly be.
1: All right.
0: Okay, good. The enthusiasm is high in the studio today. All right, here's your first one. See if you can figure it out for me. What is Heavenly Guardian?
1: Oh, what's that? That Angel song by Robbie Williams?
2: I'm lucky you're here.
0: It's not Robbie Williams. You should know this, Zach. We played it this morning.
2: Angels Inside You by Guy Sebastian. Is that a Guy Sebastian song? You're my
0: darling. Guy Sebastian, he reckons.
2: That's the mix of Angel and It Wasn't Me, what I just said. Yeah, sorry.
0: I'm going to say that was incorrect because it was Shaggy's Angel.
2: Yeah.
0: Okay, how about this one? Yankee Chicks.
2: Zach.
0: Yes?
2: Oh, wait.
0: Well, you're a team.
2: No, you can go.
1: No, you go.
2: Is it American Girls?
0: By?
2: Ed Sheeran.
1: Harry Styles.
2: Harry Styles.
0: Sheeran. Bloody hopeless.
2: Yeah, okay, cool.
0: Good job, Alice. You got that one correct.
1: Well,
0: you guys did it as a team. All right, finally. Marilyn Monroe's favourite vacation spot.
1: I don't know.
2: Is that the Pearly Gates? Is there a Pearly Gates
0: did
2: song?
0: Did we play a song called Pearly Gates?
2: Oh, I don't know, but that's where she is at the moment.
0: Oh, my God. Oh, no. Oh, grim. We can live beside the ocean. Santa Monica, Everclear.
2: Oh, yeah, no, I was definitely knowing that one.
0: Yeah, that was a little bit of a... That was a hard one this morning, you guys.
2: Yeah.
0: Oh, well, stick around. Maybe we can do a better job next week at the Song Scramble. But, hey, at least we learnt that American Girls is sung by Ed Sheeran and Shaggy teamed up with Guy Sebastian for something.
2: Yeah, cool.
0: It's Magic 931. Thanks to Harvey Norman with Zach and Tabby.

0: sleep tonight, I still feel alive. You can call me irrelevant, insignificant. I won't call
1: Magic 931, the Riverlands, home of the hits. It's not irrelevant. That Sounds in the Quarry tickets are officially for sale, Zach.
2: Really looking forward to my first Sounds of the Quarry on November the 14th.
1: Yes, it's going to be awesome. Heaps of local DJs, and they usually have some pretty big names there as well. Really keen to hear the lineup get officially released.
2: Yeah.
1: And early bird tickets completely sold out. So if you're keen to get tickets while they're still cheap and at a lower price, make sure you hop on it sooner rather than later. And hey, if you're hosting pre's at your place, there are a couple of things that you need besides a table tennis table.
2: You need a good speaker, and they've got the JBL Boombox 4 portable Bluetooth speaker down at Harvey Norman Renmark.
1: Yeah, heaps of good ones. Don't rock up with just a tiny little one. You want a big, big speaker. Hey, we're talking about other musical related things in the next few minutes, so stick around.
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2: That's right. 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
1: Yeah, and also just displaying some local talent, as opposed to doing more of a sort of like a a show, a play. It's very much concert style. So really just hearing the voices of the singers in the Riverland, which is really cool.
2: A lot of individuality as well. People have different types and styles of what they like.
1: It's going to be cool. And two different performances. There's the matinee at 2 p.m. and the cocktail evening, which is 18 plus and includes drinks and dinner. So head to trybooking.com. Riverland Musical Society's Golden. It's Magic 931. I was a girl

0: Magic 931, Zach and Tabby on your iHeart app and 971 in Wakery. We have given away prizes on our Wheel of Wishes this morning, Zach.
1: Yeah, that's right. Riverland Tyre Power, they have their winter safety sale. Buy three, get one free on Toyo Tyres.
0: How good. We
1: gave away a $100 voucher for them.
0: Yeah, Kevin from Loxton winning $100 to spend, as well as Ash winning $100 to spend at Plaza Quality Meats yesterday. They've got all your slow cooker and casserole meats available. Hey, we're going to be wrapping the show up after this, but it'll be your chance to win tomorrow on the Wheel of the Wishes when you hear our Wheel of the Wishes? When you hear our birthday banger.
2: No, go.
0: So make sure you're listening out for that. Hope you're having a beautiful

0: Magic 931971, all thanks to our friends at the locally owned Harvey Norman Renmark. They are your betting experts. So if you couldn't get out of bed this morning, you can make it even harder by buying yourself a really nice bed sheet set.
1: Exactly.
0: It's also a really great birthday present, which is awesome because we are celebrating our Magic 931 birthday with the Wheel of Wishes.
1: There's some chances to win a Harvey Norman gift pack.
0: Yes.
1: You can win a ticket to the Pringer Hotel as well.
0: A ticket, yes. Yeah. You can get $100 to spend at the Pringer Hotel, which we know we love, and we love the courtesy bus there as well. So make sure you give us a call on 858-23931 when you hear our birthday banger tomorrow. We'll be giving you more chances to win. But we got to get out of here for now.
1: Got Guess and Tell tomorrow.
0: Yes.
1: We're going to do something that we've stolen.
0: Oh, dear.
1: Yes.
0: Oh, gosh. Okay. So we're getting in trouble tomorrow.
1: Yes.
0: Hope you have a beautiful rest of your day. We'll catch up tomorrow.
1: Stay beautiful, Riverland.
0: Bye. Magic 931. Tunes you love.

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14: With the latest, I'm Lucky Winnell. Several drivers will now face court after being stopped by Murray Mallee Police. On Saturday, police caught a driver who had a disqualified licence, was driving on a Riverland road. The 38-year-old man from Berry was reported and will now be summoned to appear in the Berry Magistrates Court at a later date. The search will soon begin for a CEO at the Karoonda East Murray Council. Last week, it was confirmed CEO Scott Reardon would be departing for a new career opportunity. Council was quick to thank the outgoing CEO for his contribution and confirmed he would stay on for some time to ensure a smooth transition. The news follows the announcement in May that Mid-Murray CEO Ben Scales would be leaving for a role in the non-for-profit sector. There's now more support for apprentices or travel for training. Under the new state and federal investment of $11 million, a boost to support the reimbursement to 52 cents per kilometre, with accommodation payments also climbing to $90 per night. Those who travel more than 150 kilometres will be eligible, and it's hoped will support an extra 400 regional apprentices each year. And it's celebrations again for a Riverland distillery. Renmark-based 23rd Street Distillery was again named the Australian Distillery of the Year at the 2026 New York International Spirits Competition. The local distillery received high praise once again for their single malt whiskey, which scored 96 points, the highest awarded to any whiskey. Now you're up to date. I'm Lockie Winnell.
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16: Hello, I'm Robert Clennon. Australia's online safety regulators warning the major tech companies they're not doing enough to stop sexual extortion scams. A new report's found most social media platforms are not using tools that can detect common threats that are especially targeting teenage boys and young men. A helicopter that collided with another on the Gold Coast 3 years ago was carrying relatives of tourist boat company SeaWorld Cruises when tragedy struck. An inquest has been told the pilot was distracted by his passengers and lost concentration at a critical time. Global oil prices have surged on the back of the US resuming its blockade of the Strait of Hormuz. Donald Trump demanding ships passing through pay tolls to the United States. And the murder of former British government minister Anne Widdecombe is now being investigated by counter-terrorism police. Home Secretary Shabana Mahmood saying police have several leads.
17: We are pursuing multiple lines of inquiry to establish the motivation for this attack.
12: Go posh with high tea, bubbles on arrival, housemade scones, ribbon sandwiches and chocolate profiteroles. Sundays at the Berry Hotel.
15: Magic 931 Sport. Now.
16: The AFL says umpire Matt Stevic will officiate this round despite making a controversial call in the Hawks' win over the Blues. The 46-year-old has umpired more than 530 games. Essendon could be facing a $50,000 fine after two players were cited for making contact with an umpire on Sunday. England has left the door open for Andy Flower to return as men's test coach after the sacking of Brendan McCullum. Flower guided England to three Ashes series wins during his previous tenure.
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18: Magic weather. Partly cloudy across the Riverland right now with a mostly sunny afternoon heading our way. Tomorrow, 16 and partly cloudy Thursday, 15 and Friday, cloudy with a chance of morning fog, 15 degrees. Today, a top of 17, and right now at the Village Air Conditioning Weather Station, it's 10.
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